fade eventually. So if our time is running out, day after day, we'll make the mundane a masterpiece. Oh my, my, oh my, my love, I take one look at you, you're taking me out.

Moje mesto, tvoj rádio. It's something unpredictable, but in the end it's right. I hope you had the time of your life. Tutti radio, tutti hiti. Same najboljše. Od

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Oh, you threw it all away, 'cause you're the devil in disguise. Now would you ever realize the consequence?

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1: 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I'm from the dirty, but that Chico nice. Y'all call it a moment, I call it life.